0: For our last number, I'd like to ask your help. Would the people in the cheaper seats clap your hands? And the rest of you, if you'd just rattle your jewellery. Thank you. We'd like to sing a song called Twist and Shout.
1: I'd like to do a song for you now that's a kind of an old number that I recorded quite a little while back. Back about 1902 or 1903, we had this one out. One called Misery Loves Company.

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A distant moaning of a train seems to play a sad refrain.

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I can't love no telephone. Every time you telephone me, you can keep on coming home. Ain't no use send me no letter. I can't hold no paper tight. 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They can't talk to me at night. Ain't no use send me your brother.